0: within the camps that people are being detained. Advocates are urging community members to attend peaceful demonstrations, refrain from spending money, and staying home from work and school today. As such, KABU will not be conducting regularly scheduled programming today. A list of local May Day events can be found at kabu.fm/mayday.
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In honor of International Workers' Day, we're disrupting the airwaves with music to fuel and inspire the day of global solidarity as civil rights activists urge the community to attend peaceful rallies and marches today. Local events are scheduled throughout the day and all throughout the state. Here is today's community calendar announcements. Over 70 groups will be hosting the Workers and Migrants Unite rally at the South Park Blocks. The event includes a mutual aid fair at noon, followed by speeches at 1 p.m. and the march at 3:30 p.m. Among the many collaborating organizations, the Portland Association of Teachers, along with Community and Parents for Public Schools, will be meeting at the intersection of Southwest Park Avenue and Southwest Salmon Street from noon to 1 p.m. for a children-centered May Day rally, Students Over Billionaires. The youth rally will include student speeches, sign-making, and chalk art. Other student-led walkouts will be taking place across the city, including Grant High School, Reed College, and Lewis and Clark College, among others. Later in the evening, at 6 p.m., another May Day Solidarity Rally and March will be taking place at Elizabeth Carruthers Park. This event is hosted by Portland Contra Las Deportaciones. Many other large events are occurring outside of Portland, such as the march at the state capitol in Salem. This event is hosted by PCUN, the Northwest Farm Workers Union, whose goal for this protest, like many others in this climate, are demanding an end to mass deportation. The event is scheduled from 11 a.m. to 5 p.m., beginning with an ancestral Aztec ceremony. Speeches begin at 12 p.m., with the march beginning at 1 p.m., and at 2:30, there will be cultural performances. More information about the times, location, and schedules for local May Day events can be found at kboo.fm/mayday.

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Today, May 1st, 2026, Oregon labor and immigrants' rights organizations have called for a general strike in honor of May Day and the 20th anniversary of the historic Day Without an Immigrant strike of 2006. This comes after escalating and often violent immigration arrests across the country and an outcry of human rights violations within the camps that people are being detained. Advocates are urging community members to attend peaceful demonstrations, refrain from spending money, and staying home from work and school today. As such, KBOO will not be conducting regularly scheduled programming today. A list of local May Day demonstrations can be found at kboo.fm/mayday.

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Today, Friday, May 1st, is International Workers' Day, a global holiday that demonstrates the power of solidarity and justice for the working class. 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

Republicans or write your professional obit. Compassion can't be compromised to fill the rich man's cup. Get a heart, Republican. Quite simply, give it up.

are listening to KBOO Portland. Today, May 1st, 2026, Oregon labor and immigrants' rights organizations have called for a general strike in honor of May Day and the 20th anniversary of the historic Day Without an Immigrant strike of 2006. This comes after escalating and often violent immigration arrests across the country and an outcry of human rights violations within the camps that people are being detained. Advocates are urging community members to attend peaceful demonstrations, refrain from spending money, and staying home from work and school today. As such, KBOO will not be conducting regularly scheduled programming today. 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

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Today, Friday, May 1st, is International Workers' Day, a global holiday that demonstrates the power of solidarity and justice for the working class. 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

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Today, May 1st, 2026, Oregon labor and immigrants' rights organizations have called for a general strike in honor of May Day and the 20th anniversary of the historic Day Without an Immigrant Strike of 2006. This comes after escalating and often violent immigration arrests across the country and an outcry of human rights violations within the camps where people are being detained. Advocates are urging community members to attend peaceful demonstrations, refrain from spending money, and staying home from work and school today. As such, KBOO will not be conducting regularly scheduled programming today. A list of local May Day demonstrations can be found at kboo.fm/mayday.

finish and midnight's broken toll. We ducked inside the doorways, thunder went crashing as majestic bells of bolts struck shadows in the sounds, seeming to be the chimes of freedom flashing, flashing for the warriors whose strength is not to fight,

no position. Tolling for the tongues with no place to bring their thoughts.

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Today, May 1st, 2026, Oregon labor and immigrants' rights organizations have called for a general strike in honor of May Day and the 20th anniversary of the historic Day Without an Immigrant strike of 2006. This comes after escalating and often violent immigration arrests across the country and an outcry of human rights violations within the camps that people are being detained. Advocates are urging community members to attend peaceful demonstrations, refrain from spending money, and staying home from work and school today. As such, KBOO will not be conducting regularly scheduled programming today. 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

the pledge to resist. 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

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Today, May 1st, 2026, Oregon labor and immigrants' right organizations have called for a general strike in honor of May Day and the 20th anniversary of the historic Day Without an Immigrant strike of 2006. This comes after escalating and often violent immigration arrests across the country and an outcry of human rights violations within the camps that people are being detained. Advocates are urging community members to attend peaceful demonstrations, refrain from spending money, and staying home from work and school today. As such, KBOO will not be conducting regularly scheduled programming today. A list of local May Day events can be found at kboo.fm/mayday.